0: I'll just lay it down the line. Hey, how you doing? Sorry I can't get through. 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
2: 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Yeah, right, picture that with a Kodak. Or better yet, go to Times Square, take a picture of me with a Kodak. Took my life from negative to positive, I just want y'all to know that. And tonight, let's enjoy life.

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2: 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A freak like me just needs infinity.